is 1988, and on the back of civil unrest came a movement, a fire in the lungs of the forgotten youth. We knew we were the future. Acid bleeds from the speakers, 303 screaming like angels with broken wings, warehouse walls pulsating. We were the drop after the breakdown, the glitch in the system. No race, no class, no posh, no call, just sweat.

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It was the rebirth of something real. Respect 88. It shall return in every drop, in every bass line. 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
1: Tots a la pista.
0: Left foot, left foot.
1: 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Mickey, Mickey, out, out.